You have just heard a divine discourse delivered by Bhagwan Baba on the occasion of Ugadi, 8th April 1997.

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In the year 1996, out of his infinite compassion, Bhagwan gave an extended series of discourses to his students from June to August. The primary aim of these discourses was to help the students fill their character and follow the spiritual path in life. Radio Sai now presents excerpts from a recording of one of those precious discourses.

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Sai Ram, dear listeners, as is the seed, so is the fruit. The good qualities that we develop during childhood will remain with us throughout our lifetime. In today's divine discourse, Bhagwan Baba stresses on how important it is for elders to ensure that young children develop noble qualities right from a young age. Let us now listen to the excerpts from the divine discourse by Bhagwan Baba, delivered during the Sai Children's Festival in Prashantinilayam on 22nd October 2005.

0: You were listening to excerpts from the Divine Discourse delivered by Bhagwan Baba during the Sai Children's Festival on 22nd October 2005 in Prashanthi Nilaya. Baba advised all young children to avoid bad company. He exhorted everyone to cultivate good habits and move along the right path. Thank you and Sai Ram.
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In the year 1996, out of his infinite compassion, Bhagwan gave an extended series of discourses to his students from June to August. 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

Here's a summer coach discourse for you, delivered by Bhagavan Baba in the evening of 20th May 1993. In this discourse, Bhagavan shows what's stopping man from realizing his own divinity and how he can

0: When the very God is after me, where is the call? Where is the door? What is the call now? As I play on the strings of Veena, sowing the strings of life,
1: Ananda Bashpamulu Atmarpanamu Jeya,
0: shedding the tears of bliss,
1: Vidhi Vakili Adiyera,
0: that is the true main door.
1: Ananda Bashpamulu Vidhi Vakili,
0: the tears of joy is the main door.
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0: The tears roll on the cheeks.
1: Ye mani yokka ananda bashpamulu.
0: They are the tears of

That was Bhagwan Baba showing us what's stopping man from realizing his own divinity and how he can overcome it. It was a summer course discourse delivered by Bhagwan in the evening of 20th May 1993.

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Radio Sai is pleased to bring you Bhagwan Baba's Divine Discourse, where he cites interesting instances from the life and works of Adi Shankara. This excerpt is taken from Baba's address to the students of the summer course on Indian culture and spirituality, delivered on the 1st of June 1973.

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1: One need not drink the entire river to quench one's thirst. A glass of water should suffice. You just heard Bhagwan Baba dwell on the timeless wisdom of Vedanta in his summer course discourse delivered on the 1st of June 1973.
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We now bring you an excerpt from the Divine Discourse delivered by Bhagwan Baba on the 15th of May 1997 on the occasion of Buddha Purnima celebrations at Vrindavan Ashram, Bangalore.

0: செய்யணும்.
1: The birth and death happen repeatedly. He lies in the womb of the mother a time and again.
0: Iha samsare bahudustare iha samsare.
1: This life is so difficult.
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0: 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And therefore He advises everybody to chant the name of God, Govinda.
1: Sannihite kaale.
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0: As the death is nearing.
1: Nahi, nahi, nahi.

You just heard an excerpt from the Divine Discourse delivered by Bhagwan Baba on the 15th of May 1997 on the occasion of Buddha Purnima celebrations at Vrindavan Ashram, Bangalore.

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0: Sai Ram, dear listeners, Baba has always maintained that he alone is not God, but we too are God. The difference is that he has always known it and has always acted accordingly, whereas we fail to live up to the divine principle within us. In today's discourse, Bhagwan explains how the different spiritual practices that we undertake are just an external means that would help us to realize our inherent divinity. He lovingly advises one and all to turn inward and try to experience the latent divinity. Let us now immerse ourselves in a loving shower of grace from a discourse delivered by Bhagwan Baba during his 72nd birthday on 23rd November 1997 in Prashanti Nilayam.
1: Na punyam

You were listening to excerpts from a divine discourse that Bhagwan Baba delivered on 23rd November 1997 in Prashanti Nilayam during his 72nd birthday celebrations. Baba affirmed that God is nearer to us than our own mother. He added that even if a mother forgets her child, God will never forget his children. Baba said that we must have the firm faith that God is always with us and never forget him. Thank you. Sai Ram.

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From time to time, Bhagwan Baba conducts in the month of May a summer course in Indian culture and spirituality. The high point of the summer course is the daily discourse given by Bhagwan. Radio Sai now presents excerpts from one of the divine discourses delivered by Bhagwan Baba during the summer course conducted in the year 2002.

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You are listening to excerpts from a divine discourse delivered by Bhagwan Baba on 19th November 2002 in Prashanti Nilayam during Ladies' Day celebrations. Bhagwan Baba stressed that the primary duty of a lady is to look after the home and guide her children with the right values so that they grow up into ideal citizens. He said there is nothing wrong in ladies taking up jobs as long as they first take care of their home needs. Thank you. Sai Ram.

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Sairam, dear listeners, among all the knowledge, Atmajnana, the knowledge of the self, is the most sacred and supreme. What is the means for achieving this knowledge? What are the do's and don'ts for a genuine spiritual aspirant? Bhagavan Sri Satya Sai Baba enlightens us about this supreme knowledge in the following discourse delivered in the Purnachandra Auditorium in Prashantinilayam on the 6th of October 1986.

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Sairam, dear listeners, Bharat or India is a country rich in culture and values that are propagated by her ancient sages. It is the duty of every Indian to uphold these values and become ideal citizens. In today's discourse, Bhagwan Baba explains why education must motivate us to strive for the welfare and progress of society. Let us now listen to Bhagwan Baba's divine discourse delivered on the morning of 15th May 2000 during the inauguration of the summer course in Indian culture and spirituality in Brindavan, Bangalore.

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Bhagwan Baba advised youngsters to serve their motherland and strive for the unity among their fellow beings, rather than attempting to migrate to other lands for financial gains. Thank you, Sai Ram.

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learning all types of education, one can attain victory in a conference. One can also become a complete personality and fight a battle. One can become a king of kings and rule over his kingdom very successfully. One can give away gifts of gold and gifts of cows. One can count the stars in the sky. One can name all the living creatures that God has created. One can learn all the Ashtanga Shastras. One can even reach the moon and do things impossible of that kind. But to be able to control one's own senses and gain mastery over one's own mind and look inward, turn his vision inward and attain an unwavering mind is a very, very difficult matter and more difficult to attain than any of these things.

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1: To cross the ocean of family, neither the performance of tapas, nor visiting pilgrimage centers, nor learning shastras and undertaking japas will help. 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
0: Talli garbhamunundi జన్మించునప్పుడు తల్లి గర్భము నుండి

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0: hatred is the cause of war, and desires are the cause for hatred. Anger arises if desires are not fulfilled. Ego arises if desires are fulfilled. Hence, efforts should be made to cut down one's desires, give up one's hatred, strive for divine grace, said Baba. Tendencies like Ravana's will bring forth only harm and downfall. This profound teaching was delivered in the summer course on the 25th of May 1996 by the Lord Himself.
1: Sarva velala sarvatra barviyumma sarva velala sarvatra barviyumma atma kanipinchadelako andrujanulu Atma kanipinchadelako andrujanulu.

0: You just heard Bhagwan describing the war between Dharma and Adharma, exemplifying Vibhishana, a staunch supporter of Dharma, who denounced his own brother Ravana to join the forces of Dharma and surrender himself to divinity. This divine discourse was delivered by Bhagwan Baba on the 25th May 1996.
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Sai Ram, dear listeners, despite our faith in God, we face many trials and tribulations in life. Why should we face such difficulties, and why is it that our faith in God does not come to our rescue? Bhagavan Baba lovingly guides us on how we should tackle problems in life. Let us now listen to a divine discourse delivered by Bhagavan Baba on the occasion of Krishna Janmashtami in the Saikalwanth Hall at Prashanti Nilayam on the 25th of August 1997.

You just heard a divine discourse delivered by Bhagwan Baba on the occasion of Krishna Janmashtami in the Sai Kulwant Hall at Prashanti Nilayam on the 25th of August 1997. Bhagwan Baba explained as to why we come across many trials and tribulations in life despite faith in God. Clearly, it is not enough to remember God occasionally when we need divine intervention. What is required is anusmarana, constant remembrance. Anusmarana calls for remembrance of God at all times in all situations. Only such constant remembrance can relieve the devotee of troubles and worries. Thank you and Sai Ram.

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Sai Ram, and happy listening.

Sairam, dear listeners, many of us tread on the path of spirituality. 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Bhagwan Baba enlightens us on these two issues in his thought-provoking discourse delivered on the occasion of Krishna Janmashtami in the Purnachandra Auditorium at Prashanti Nilayam on the 21st of August, 1992.